0: with which to take this home that is so rightfully mine.
1: Zometeen om 6 uur. 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

0: Kickstart van dinsdag 14 juli. 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
1: Hey Matt.
2: Yeah,
1: ja, Sam.
2: Hey,
1: have you talked to Mark lately?
2: Nee.
3: I haven't really talked to him, but he looks pretty down.
1: He looks pretty down. Yeah, well, maybe we should cheer him up then.
3: What do you suppose we should do?
1: Well, does he like

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1: 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Then this chick comes up to me and she's all like, hey, aren't you that dude? I'm like, yeah, whatever. So later, I'm at the pool hall and this girl comes up and she's all like, and I'm like, yeah.

And then it's 3 a.m. I'm on the corner wearing my leather. This dude comes up and he's like, hey, punk. I'm like, yeah, whatever. Then I'm throwing dice in the alley. Officer Leroy comes up and he's like, hey, I thought I told you. And I'm like, yeah, whatever. Then up comes Zaffo. I'm like, yo, Zaffo, what's up? He's like, done. I'm like, that's cool.